0: midnight,
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1: Sunrise,
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0: best believe.
1: The birds chirp,
0: birds chirp.
1: Yeah, the birds flirt,
0: birds flirt.
1: As they bring,
0: as they.

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I remember being 9 on 10th Street in Pan when I lost my mental. Growing up was hard, thank God I found instrumentals. But I miss when things were still simple.

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Sun's out, guns out, I'm clutching mine. Been through way too much to summarize. Too much in my hands to let it go. It's gonna be okay one day. You never know.

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Cause everybody hates a tourist, especially one who thinks it's all such a laugh.

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0: fantasy form of insight, knowledge, understanding, wisdom, understanding, knowledge, understanding, wisdom, understanding, knowledge, understanding, wisdom, understanding, knowledge. 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

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This all form's been dangerous since days of Clyde Frazier's Taylor.

ever seek that first magnet. Can't shake the image of that bastard grandstanding backstage in an underage pageant.

0: I love you, but I love the Lord. Lord, I love any physical being. I think that's wonderful. But then why can't you bring that same feeling home?
1: I really wish that I could do that.
2: No, I never did it. That was atypical.
0: What makes you think you can do it?
1: Well, he said, a man's foes will be they of his own household.
0: Well, I hardly believe that your own father or mother or brother or sister would be your enemy.
1: You're gonna call him a liar?
0: No, I'm not calling him a liar.
1: Well, I can do all things through the Lord.
0: He can do it. You saw the way we live and what we did. Do you believe?
1: I really don't think so.
2: Let's see, I've lost track.
1: Any physical being.
0: I think that's wonderful.
1: Well, he said, I love you, but I love the Lord. Lord, I love any physical being.
0: I think that's wonderful.

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The great war must be fought. This bloody sacrifice is the critical.

0: dropping them on the deserted island.
1: Poppy will be upset if you mean that.
2: To take off.

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What you're feeling is an imbalance of signals in the brain. And I read that there are benefits to MDMA. That's normal. It says here they spoke to an expert.

captured by a station called the Newland Tidal Observatory, height zero. In other words, normal. So what if normal has to move or be swallowed by the sea? Perhaps that's just what I should do so I can breathe easier.

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Speak of people. Simple machines with simple routines.

And then I said, no, I feel like I'm the event. That's very, that's significant. And right now we're sharing, like Oshimon, we're sharing the same event. But it's also, I think what you put,

everything seemed outside of us. And when I said no, I feel like I'm the event. That's different. And right now we're sharing, like watching moments. We're sharing the same event. But it's also, I think that you put, definitely that you put